0: and set the goddamn place on fire.
1: This is it.
0: Molotov cocktails and set the goddamn place on fire.
1: This is it.
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2: 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What's your taste?
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0: And there's this guy from the CIA and he's creeping around Laurel Canyon.

Blind yourself with lies, but lightning always strikes twice if you open your eyes. Archaeology, who put that there? Ideology, an even bigger scare, and somehow, without reason, you take your dose of poison, a distraction to your reaction. You accept with no regrets, then sweat and curse and swallow something even worse. Mass deceit through generations creates pain and sickness and devastation. Your hesitation to your destination only buys them time to pollute your mind. An eternity of countless lies with no one to question or criticize. You don't dare anymore, that was 2024, but this is life, and now it's 2024.

climb new heights and I handle the pressure. And air labels trying to be mates cause they won't act faithfully as an investor. First song and they weren't impressed, but they weren't when Elon first made a Tesla. Or when Elon turned it to X. She wanna tweet, now it's turned into sex. And now she like, I got the green light, but I won't leave till I'm certain it checks. I'm a new and a different creature. I'm

Hey, baby, check it out. I'm KD, and that's my nigga Mac-10 over there. Now, he gotta be cooler than the nigga you sitting with. So pump your brakes, 'cause here comes the G.